0: 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And there's a little bit inside me that would rather walk away when the team's on top.
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1: Today in Hobart, rain with a top of 13, tonight down to 5, and tomorrow mostly fine with a high of 15. 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

0: All right, hear me out. That is going to be song of the summer over the next couple months. Moving to the sun this morning here on your number one hit music station. All right, do not go anywhere because coming up next, we're going to do an R&B 3. That's right. It doesn't have to be R&B Fridays. It can be R&B Sundays. Three R&B tracks in a row. Oh, and by the way, you can, if you're getting out of your car right now, don't forget to stream us when you get inside. Tell the smart speaker to play us. Just keep the party going inside. Why wouldn't you? When we've got some Black Eyed Peas, some Sean Paul, all coming up next in our R&B 3.
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0: This is your number one hit music station. Hope you're having the best weekend ever and not the worst like I did last weekend when I hired a van, drove 2 hours away to pick something up off Facebook Marketplace and then realised that said thing didn't fit into the van. Anyway, it's a story for another day. Non-stop music is what we are doing today. Miley Cyrus, new song, Bass Persuades, this on the air next. Jay Sean, Stella Lefty, they're both coming up too.
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22: Good morning, I'm Polly Bayfield. After back-to-back-to-back AFL premierships and a long night, Brisbane Lions coach has been speaking to fans in Melbourne this morning.
23: For large parts of it, we looked like we probably weren't going to win the game, but we're able to play the best 5 minutes you'll ever see in a grand final, so...
22: Four goals in 4 minutes to overturn a 17-point deficit against Fremantle in yesterday's grand final. Chris Fagan says he's meeting with the club next week, though, to talk about whether he stays on. Elsewhere, there are calls for the head of OpenAI to face an Australian Senate inquiry. It's after rogue agents hacked Australian and US government websites. A man is in a critical condition after being stabbed in the neck in New South Wales. Police are investigating after they were called to North Albury in the early hours of this morning. And officials in Bangkok have declared it a disaster-affected zone after torrential rain and flooding. 300 millimetres of rain fell in Thailand's capital city in 48 hours.
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22: 3O star Caleb Sarong says he's sure the club has what it takes to be on top in future after a last-minute grand final loss.
25: This is the hardest thing you can go through as a football club, as a team, emotionally. And I know that whilst it hurts like hell, and there's no way around that, I know that this group's going to come together.
22: Well, his teammate Shai Bolton has claimed the Norm Smith medal. He's the first player in more than 20 years to win it from the losing side.
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26: Today in Hobart, rain with a top of 13, tonight down to 5, and tomorrow mostly fine with a high of 15. 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

0: Does that woman make a bad song? Seriously. Amy Shark, that is Movies, fresh to the playlist for a Sunday morning here on your number one hit music station. Hope you're having a good weekend. Hope you're not feeling too dusty celebrating the AFL Grand Final yesterday. Coming up next, we are going to relive Kylie's performance with a massive replay on the other side of this.
1: 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Carrie and Tommy.
2: G'day, Jay Lee. How old are you?
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0: So you probably don't even care about the AFL Grand Final. Maybe you watched it yesterday, but I can tell you that you definitely do care about the pre-game entertainment that was Kylie Minogue. We're going to replay her performance in full now here on your number one hit music station. Kylie, let's go.

0: Congratulations to that man, just wrapping up his first ever arena tour. Many more to come. That is Mr. Alex Warren here on your number one hit music station. Speaking of people going on tour, this man coming to Australia, Bruno Mars, his new song, On My Soul. Hear it in minutes. We are doing non-stop music right across the weekend. Somba, Sienna, Spyro, they're both on the way too.
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4: Hello, I'm Polly Bayfield. So, Brisbane fans, are you still feeling a bit like this? The celebrations continue as fans have gathered in Melbourne today to celebrate the Lions' third straight AFL Grand Final win. Fremantle fly home though after losing that 17-point lead, missing out on the club's first flag. Meanwhile, the bosses of OpenAI and Anthropic have been called to face a Senate inquiry into artificial intelligence. It's after rogue OpenAI agents hacked Australian and US government websites. While over in the US, President Donald Trump has rejected the latest Iranian deal to reopen the Strait of Hormuz. He told reporters they want to make a deal because they're losing so badly, but Iran says it's waiting to hear from mediators. And a warning, the nation's southern areas will have a dry, hot spring. That's from weather officials who say there'll be a below average rainfall.
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4: Well, back to yesterday's AFL Grand Final then, and Brisbane coach Chris Fagan says he's not sure he's going to stay on for next season. Speaking after the club's third successive premiership, he says he's having talks with bosses next week.
19: Might say it sound a strange thing for me to say after we just won a premiership, but I don't really want to be that guy that hangs around until we fail. And there's a little bit inside me that would rather walk away when the team's on top.
4: While Frio Dockers star Shai Bolton has claimed the Norm Smith medal.
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20: Mostly fine for the rest of today in Hobart. Tonight down to 6 and tomorrow mostly fine with a high of 17. 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
0: Sienna Spyro, the 20-year-old English chick, she has got a brand new song and it's coming up in the next 15 minutes as you head off to a delicious Sunday afternoon lunch. 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

0: I'm going to be honest, and I don't want any Taylor Swift fans to come at me. Taylor's been making a lot of, like, sad, slow, depressing songs of late, but that is, like, 1989 album kind of stuff. That song is so goddamn good. Patient Zero. We are loving it. 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Three R&B songs in a row.
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0: 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Got some Flo Rida coming up in minutes. Tepa City, Self Aware on the way as well. 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
17: Hello, I'm Polly Bayfield. After back-to-back-to-back AFL premierships and a long night, Brisbane Lions coach has been speaking to fans in Melbourne.
18: We looked like we probably weren't going to win the game, but we're able to play the best 5 minutes you'll ever see in a grand final, so...
17: Yeah, 4 goals in 4 minutes to overturn a 17-point deficit against Fremantle in yesterday's grand final. Chris Fagan says he's meeting with the club next week to talk about whether he stays on for next season. Elsewhere, reports this afternoon that a police officer has been stabbed in the neck while on duty in Brisbane's East. He's in hospital in a stable condition after it's thought to have happened at a property just after 5 this morning. There are calls for the head of OpenAI to face an Australian Senate inquiry. It's after rogue agents hacked Australian and US government websites. And officials in Bangkok have declared it a disaster-affected zone after torrential rain and flooding. 300 millimetres of rain fell in Thailand's capital in 48 hours.
19: Clean clothes, a warm shower, a conversation. 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
17: Rio star Caleb Sarong says he's sure the club has what it takes to be on top after a last-minute grand final loss yesterday.
20: This is the hardest thing you can go through as a football club, as a team, emotionally. And I know that Bolton hurts like hell, and there's no way around that. I know that this group's going to come together.
17: The squad fly back from Melbourne today, while teammate Shai Bolton has claimed the Norm Smith medal, the first player in more than 20 years to win it from the losing side.
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22: Mostly fine for the rest of today in Hobart. Tonight, down to 6, and tomorrow, mostly fine with a high of 17. 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

0: If you're not enjoying this kind of music, I suggest you find another radio station, because DJ Konski coming up next for a world famous weekend mashup. 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

0: That is G Flip playing the saxophone live, by the way. Congratulations to the mighty Brisbane Lions. All right, do not go anywhere. 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

0: Heart Here Music Station. You should definitely check out the interview Zara did with Seth Meyers this week on NBC. She revealed that she, like, before she got her big break, she used to perform in IKEA parking lots. And is that not the most Swedish thing that you have ever heard? All right, do not go anywhere. Coming up next, we're going to do an R&B 3. Three R&B tracks in a row. It doesn't have to be R&B Fridays to enjoy some R&B. We'll do it coming up on the other side of this. Don't move.
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0: They'll try to get her this year for the NRL Grand Final. That, of course, is Olivia Dean with Baby Steps. This is your number one hit music station Sunday afternoon. All right, non-stop music continuing with this coming up in the next 15. Sienna Spyro's Great Expectation. It is like the number one most requested song from all our listeners at the moment. Everyone messaging us to play it. It's on in less than 15 as we do non-stop music right across the weekend.
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7: Hey there, Stephen Zoyce with you. Shark spotting drones have intervened 360 times to safeguard swimmers across New South Wales beaches this winter. It's part of the government's shark migration program, which was expanded after recent attacks. Marine Life Ranger David Baxter telling Seven there's still more to be done to keep people safe as weather heats up.
8: You know, there's a lot of things that need to be tightened up a little bit better, because now the public have got an expectation that there's going to be some sort of coverage for us when we go in the water. Drones don't stop shark attack. They're a preventative action.
7: A police officer's reportedly been stabbed in the neck while on duty in Brisbane's east. He's in a stable condition after it's thought to have happened at a property just after 5 this morning. Over in the US, President Donald Trump has rejected the latest Iranian deal to reopen the Strait of Hormuz. He's told reporters they're losing so badly, while Iran says it's waiting to hear from mediators. And there are calls for the head of OpenAI to face an Australian Senate inquiry. It comes after rogue agents hacked Australian and US government websites.
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7: One more year, that's been the chant heard around Brunswick Street Oval this morning as Lions fans call on coach Chris Fagan to stay on board at the club. It comes amid speculation the 65-year-old's keen to finish up after yesterday's grand final win. The now three-time premiership coach says he's not ready to make a call just yet. While Frio star Caleb Sarong's adamant the club has what it needs to be on top after that heartbreaking granny loss.
23: I know that Bolton hurts like hell, and there's no way around that. I know that this group's going to come together.
24: Great value lunch and dinner meals are at the Mornington Inn. 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
25: Mostly fine for the rest of today in Hobart. Tonight down to 6, and tomorrow mostly fine with a high of 17. 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

0: 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DJ Consi coming up next with a world famous weekend mashup. 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

0: David Thames, that is Rain Dance this afternoon on your number one hit music station. Hope you're having a great weekend. Happy Sunday. Non-stop music is what we are doing. Taylor Swift, Ed Sheeran, they are both coming up inside the next 15. Plus, Ella Langley, the Choosing Texas girl, she is back with a brand new song. Hear that in the next 15.
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0: 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We are putting you in the best mood ever. Ella Langley, she's on in the next 15. Ed Sheeran's coming up too. And this now, Miss Taylor Swift.
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0: you're heading off right now to the gym for a Sunday afternoon gym sesh, and that was like the song you needed to pump you up. 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And there's plenty more where it came from here on your number one hit music station as we do non-stop music right across the weekend. Go you for going to the gym on a Sunday afternoon, by the way. Okay, don't go anywhere. And R&B 3 coming up next. Three R&B tracks in a row. We're going to kick it off with some Nicki Minaj.
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0: Amy goddamn Shark. Does she ever make a bad song? Like, seriously. That is Movies. That is fresh to your number one Hit Music Station's playlist. Speaking of people that don't make bad songs, Zara Larsson. Her Midnight Sun coming up next. We've got some Alex Warren on the way as well. Bieber with Speed Demon. Tunes are on for the weekend. We're doing non-stop music right across the weekend, and you hear them all next.
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0: Hey there, Stephen Zoyce with you.
1: The heads of a couple of AI companies have been called to face an Aussie Senate inquiry after a rogue open AI agent hacked Australian and US government websites. Their chief executive and the head of Anthropic are being requested to appear at the investigation into artificial intelligence and data centres. Tributes are flowing for police officer Mia Lay, killed in a car crash on Friday. The 20-year-old's partner speaking for her family, saying she was good at her job and was loved by everyone in the community. The crash is now the subject of a critical incident investigation. The search for a 30-year-old hiker is underway in Peru after setting out 13 days ago. The Melbourne man told friends and family he'd be off the grid for 10 days to complete the hike. He didn't check into his hotel and missed a connecting flight. And US President Donald Trump has rejected Iran's latest plan to open the Strait of Hormuz. The deal put forward including a resumption of talks about Tehran's nuclear program. Iran's pitch also said a quick deal might help Trump with midterm elections in November. He's told reporters, though, Iran is losing badly.
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1: After back-to-back-to-back AFL premierships and a long night, Brisbane coach Chris Fagan has spoken to fans in Melbourne earlier today.
15: For large parts of it, we looked like we probably weren't going to win the game, but we're able to play the best 5 minutes you'll ever see in a grand final, so...
1: That's right, 4 goals in 4 minutes to overturn a 17-point deficit against Fremantle in yesterday's grand final. And Collingwood's AFLW side are finally on the winners' list, claiming a 9-point win over GWS the Savo.
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17: Mostly fine for the rest of today in Hobart. Tonight, down to 6, and tomorrow, mostly fine with a high of 17. 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

0: Great Expectations, Sienna Spyro, this evening on your number one hit music station. Sunday night, I hope you're having a good one. Hey, let's get DJ Konski in here for one last time for the weekend for a world-famous mashup. Konski standing by, ready to go. You know what he's going to kick off the mashup with as well? She's fresh off performing at the AFL Grand Final, Miss Kylie Minogue, her Padam Padam on the air next.
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13: If you listen closely to this episode of Matt and Alex, because Matt, the lineups are about to start dropping for our Five Raves in 5 days 10th anniversary tour. The first rave is in Brizzy, so this week we're looking into Brizzy's lineup, and I got to tell you, it's looking tastier than the almond croissant I ate over the weekend. Oh, my goodness.
14: Yeah, I am very, very, very excited to be partying with everyone and these particular artists on stage in Brizzy on Thursday, the 29th of October. Mm-hmm. Yummy, yummy, yum.
13: It's going to be great. And the good news is you could win a ticket to any rave. All right, we are announcing Brisbane's lineup. We want to make sure everyone around the country is able to listen to this week's podcast. We don't want to, you know, exclude anyone. So, yes, if you're in Brisbane, get yourselves ready. If you already got tickets to the rave by going to mattandalex.com.au, you'll be very excited to hear the clues that we've got coming out. So we'll get into that in a moment. But, Matt, we're waking up on a Monday. You okay? You've had a big weekend?
14: Oh, mate, I'm very, very excited. I'm looking forward to diving in to this parody episode. I do believe we might be treated to another Alex Dyson fire burner. So please, let's dive in. Matt and Alex, all that breakfast. Oh.
2: Yeah. You did it.
13: Brod went to all the effort.
14: Bro.
13: To recruit people to try and tell us to stop saying those forbidden words.
14: I literally, on my way out the door, I once again mentioned to Belinda and Sophia how funny and sweet their messages were on the show on Friday about not, you know, calling it all day breakfast. I was literally like, yes, that was very nice. Thank you. And I walk out the door and come here and just spit on their words.
13: You stain their legacy. No, it's going to be a great pod regardless. Let's do it.
15: Everyone ready?
16: Here we go.
15: So excited.
13: Yeah, you did mention a parody might be coming up, Matt, but yeah, I don't know if they'll be as good as the ones I saw over the weekend. Watched a true crime series, and it was about a church in America, and they were doing parodies every week as part of their worship. They'd sing parodies of popular songs, but they turned it into a bit more of a religious one. I tell you what,
14: sure.
13: I should have been in a different line of work. That'd have been easy.
14: Can I just guess what some of them might have been? Okay. Let's have a think. Okay, instead of Celine Dion and Peebo Bryson's Beauty and the Beast from the Disney Beauty and the Beast soundtrack, did they do Beauty and the Priest?
13: No.
14: Okay.
13: No, they changed Justin Bieber's Baby to Save Me. Save me, save me, save me, Lord. So... yeah, and as funny as that section was, it belies how harrowing the documentary was. So I'm just warning to everyone there.
14: Ah, yes,
13: but we better move on. That's coming up later. First things first, Matt O'Kine, we've got a clue to give away because 10 years ago we did party around the nation as we left Breakfast Radio, and we want to do it all again despite our age and crow's feet. We're going to be heading to Crow Bar in Brisbane on October 29. I think doors are at 6, so it's a nice early rave for us. We'll record this podcast beforehand, so do get down early, and then some very special guest DJs will start. And we've been busy sliding in DMs around the country to see if there'd be anyone who'd be keen to come and have a party with us. And I tell you what, we've managed to pull a few names together, and it's time to start drip feeding this lineup.
14: Like, you know, when you walk around the Adelaide markets, there's those little cubes of cheese sitting on the top of the deli.
13: You're listening to us right now. I know you are. And just like Matt and I walking past that cheese, you'll want to scoff it all at once. But it's rude.
14: Yeah.
13: You can't just take those little toothpicks and eat them all at once. We need to ration it out.
14: Alex Dyson, we're not even going to let you take 3 of the little cubes and pretend that you've got other family members that you're going to give them to. Oh, I've just got to give this to my wife and child. And then you walk off into the crowd knowing full well they're all 3 of them are for you.
13: Yep.
14: We're not letting that happen.
13: No. So we're going to give you, across the week, we'll pick a day and give you some clues for a particular artist. The first artist announced, they are playing Brizzy. But if you can guess it right, as well as the other 2 names we're going to give you this week, and be the first to message us all 3 names correctly, you'll win 2 tickets to the rave of your choice. Now, this is the Brisbane lineup, but as I mentioned, any rave up for grabs. So, Matt O'Kine, without further ado, should we hear clue number 1?
14: Yeah, I haven't heard this yet, so I'm feeling excited.
17: I am a multi-instrumentalist, singer, and electronic producer from Brisbane.
13: Ooh, okay, multi-instrumentalists. That's always impressive. Because I did piano growing up, and then I remember the first time I watched someone who could play piano and play guitar. I'm like, hang on, how do you have time for that? How do you know how to do that? I thought you were only allowed to do one instrument.
14: Bro, I did some live Boilermakers sets like about a year ago with this incredible musician, Lee. He was like the music director of them. And he was rocking 2 keyboards at once.
13: Oh.
14: You know, so he's hitting the bass line on one. He's changing instruments on the top keyboard. Yeah. So it sounds like a, you know, saxophone or whatever. And the bottom keyboard is the keyboard. And he's just playing two different music lines. I don't know how you do it.
13: It's pretty tough. All right. You might not be able to get that. So we'll try another clue. Here we go. Clue number two.
17: I have performed at Falls Festival, Groove in the Moo, Splendor in the Grass, South by Southwest, and Coachella.
13: Ooh. Ooh.
14: Hello.
13: Okay.
14: Them some big chips right there.
13: All right. Well, we're going to be adding Matt and Alex 5 Raves in 5 Days to the alongside Coachella in this particular artist's resume. Get your thinking caps on. If you know, feel free to message. But also, if you don't worry. Maybe later in the show, as a reward for listening to a full Monday pod, we might give you a cheeky third clue as well. So, and are we accepting people messaging now, Bron, if they know who it is? Or does it need to all guesses come in the one message?
15: I would prefer all three in one message.
13: Okay. Okay, no, well, you heard it here first.
14: Actually, Alex, send in your guesses letter by letter to Bron. Directly to her mobile phone number, which is 04. No, we'll wait.
13: All right,
14: we'll wait.
13: That's all right. People can hold on to their guesses.
14: And you will have to listen across the week. We will be accepting your guesses as of Friday, all three. Mm. Who do you think is going to be joining us? The special guest DJs for the raves. Now, I should add that tickets are selling fast, though. So I wouldn't just bank on the idea that you might win one. If you're really keen to go, please head to mattandalex.com.au, get a ticket and be heck sure that you're going to make it, because you aren't going to miss it. When you hear these lineups, hooey, I'm excited.
13: Matt, you ever got a last-minute call-up? That 11th-hour invite?
14: Oh, did I ever. Still greatest day of my life.
13: Yeah.
14: Playing second 11, Ipswich Grammar. Oh, no, under 16As, Ipswich Grammar. Score 36 runs in quick fire time.
13: Yep.
14: I'm on a hat trick as a bowler as well. I reckon I got him out. It was LB, plum as.
13: On the final third ball.
14: Yeah, yep. But our coach was the umpire. So I reckon he didn't want to give it. But I reckon he knew.
13: Yeah.
14: Even the batsman down the other end of the team that we were facing, he was like, whoa. Oh. Yeah, I'm like, yeah, you know. So then get on the bus, come back to Brisbane. The bus drops us off at State High. The first 11 coach says, we need a player. We're a player short. Quickly, who wants to do it? And after my ripping game in under 16As, my coach says, give it to Matt. So I go on the field, take a catch. That night, go to a party, kiss the girl that I like. But easily still one of the best days of my entire life, I'm telling you.
13: Oh, man, I can't beat that.
14: Nah, you can't.
13: I can't beat that.
14: 36, almost hat trick, catch for the first, kiss from your crush. That's all you need in life.
13: You were living a teen movie at that point. Did Wheatus sing a theme song about you or something at that? Damn, son. Oh, God, I don't have that.
14: Have you had the last-minute call-up?
13: Well, I was just at Comedy Republic on Wednesday night. Good things happen when you're in that venue, obviously. But sitting there, we just finished our meeting, and this group of people came in. They'd made a sort of booking. It was like a conference, and they're like, oh, we're just going to come on and put on a bar tab or something. We've got some sushi coming in. And the lady came in, and she was getting a drink, and she said to the bartender, oh, what's that? It was a photo of my book behind the bar, The Apocalypse and Other Mild Inconveniences, right? And Luke says, oh, that's Alex's book. He's sitting over there. I'm like, hello. He's like, what's it about? I'm like, oh, you know, it's about a kid who wants to be a stand-up comedian, but it's the future. Nothing's really funny. His house and town is sort of under threat of fire and stuff. It's like, oh, my God. We're all here. This is a conference about using humor. We're doing a conference about using humor to help prevent climate change. And I was like, oh, well, that fits in quite nicely. She goes, do you want to come to the conference tomorrow for the next 2 days? We've got a room for you. Come along.
14: Wait a second. I think I know where this is. I think I was supposed to go to it.
13: Really?
14: Yeah.
13: You got the invite.
14: I think you got my room. I'm not joking. I know exactly where you, I know exactly what you're talking about.
13: Yeah, and I was thinking, why isn't Matt here? Because all these people start rocking up. Like, Brett Blake was there, Ben Knights, John Safran rocked up.
14: Yeah.
13: What, Nash Edgerton was hanging out, telling stories about filming video clips with Bob Dylan? Like,
14: I was supposed to be there. I said I couldn't make it.
13: So wait, so my talkback topic of when you were a last-minute invite, you have a similar one of when have you dropped out at the last minute? Are you telling me our talkback topics have intertwined?
14: I can't believe that you... I really wanted to go.
13: Yeah, well, I ran into the person who's, like, talking about developing your script, your book, into a movie. She's like, yeah, I'm helping Matt O'Kine out with that. And I'm like, sick. Where is he?
14: Well, God damn it.
13: But it's all right, Matt. It was at a winery, so I drank the wine for you.
14: Oh, thank you. That makes me feel much better.
13: Not sure if they had enough time to actually change the names on the room, and so that minibar bill, man, thank you so much for covering that. That's
14: well,
13: really...
14: no, to be honest, I couldn't do it. I couldn't go to this thing about climate change on the same day that I was dropping the latest Boilermakers track yesterday, me. Mm. I just said it would be irresponsible for me to talk,
13: very
14: to be in a room talking about how to stop, you know, bushfires and stuff when I'm literally dropping that fire all over the place. So I had to apologize for that.
13: Yeah.
14: Hey, and I also should say thank you to everyone who listened to our Husey chat, by the way.
13: Oh, well, a few of the people there were bringing it up.
14: Yeah, so if you haven't listened, go back and listen to it. We've loved hearing your feedback, seeing your feedback, Bron. People have been very supportive. And other people have been saying, oh, you should have done this. You would have been better if you did this. And that's completely valid. So thank you very much. You know, we're not perfect.
13: Yeah.
14: We're, you know, doing our best. And we appreciate you guys giving us your time and your feedback.
13: And your recommendations and your various things. It is good. It's funny, all the things that we didn't get to that I would have loved to talk about as well.
11: 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It's Matt and Alex, the all-day breakfast podcast for your early morning.
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23: So naming your kid when you have a baby is a huge responsibility, obviously.
24: Yes.
23: And it's like quite a lovely moment. Like you spend a lot of time thinking about what you want to call them. Like I think often it's family names or someone you love or after a musician that you love.
24: Or the only one you can both agree on.
23: Yes, exactly that. My daughter's middle name is after my grandmother who's passed.
24: Cute.
23: Adelaide's obviously after my, you know, hometown I was born in. There's like usually just beautiful sentimental reasons or you just really like a name, right? And I saw, I've known all my life, I think I've told you before, that I was named after a TV series or a movie called Carrie from the 70s.
24: Wasn't it the horror movie?
23: It was called Carrie. And I didn't really think much about that, right? Other than I knew it was Mum liked the name Carrie. Anyway, I've seen that Prime Video is putting out a re-adaption.
1: You can redone.
23: Of that, 50 years on from the original.
1: You're getting remade.
23: They're making it into an 8-episode TV series called Carrie.
1: You got a series.
23: And I was like, you know what? Given it's my name.
1: Have you never seen the movie?
23: I've never seen the movie, and I don't know anything about it.
1: It is a horror, isn't it?
23: It is. I know it's a horror. I don't know who's the horror in it, like who's the baddie in it or whatever. So I said to the producers, you know what? Can you get me a synopsis? And I'm finally going to learn
1: what
23: in my 40s
1: after.
23: What I'm named after.
1: How great.
23: So let me read you the synopsis of the Stephen King 1975 film based on his book. Carrie was the odd one at school.
1: Yeah.
23: The one whose reflexes were always off in games, whose clothes never really fit, who never got the point of a joke. And so she became the joke, the brunt of teenage cruelties. Carrie, though, could move things by concentrating on them, by willing them to move. Small things like marbles would start dancing or a candle would fall. A door would lock. This was her game, her power, her sin, firmly repressed like everything else about Carrie.
1: You've got secret
23: then,
1: powers.
23: Oh on the God. Night of
1: this
23: the prom, another act of furious cruelty forever changed things and turned her clandestine game into a weapon of horror and destruction. She made a lighted candle fall, and then she locked the doors.
2: It's the night of the senior prom. Everybody is there, even Carrie White. The girl no one likes. She'll be voted queen of the prom. For Carrie, it will be a dream come true. For everyone else, it will be a nightmare. If you have a taste for terror, you have a date with Carrie.
23: Why? I mean,
3: why is your Tinder bio on the end of that?
1: But that can be, that's good. If you've got a taste for terror, you have a date with Carrie.
23: Is that my new dating profile, like little byline?
1: That's pretty good. Yeah.
23: That is a horrible
1: Carrie,
23: base
1: you can
23: to
1: move
23: names.
1: Stuff with you. You can move things with your mind.
23: I've tried. Hold did on, you, let me try and move this highlighter.
1: Oh. Carrie's squinting.
3: Whoa, wow. It didn't move.
23: Wow. The Botox is making it hard to frame.
3: How old were you when your parents told you this?
23: I've just always known I was named after the Stephen King book. But I've never, like, and I knew it was a horror book, but I think I thought I was like the good girl in the horror book. I didn't realise I was the odd one at school that nobody liked.
1: Do you go on to kill everyone?
23: No, I don't know. I'm going to have to watch my series, aren't I?
1: Sounds like you might.
23: Like, if you're a parent naming your precious little bub, like an innocent baby, and you're naming her after a
1: if you had a brother, it? Is that what they were going to go
23: and
1: with?
23: I didn't even get a middle name. There's nothing else to fall back on.
1: Yeah, that's, yeah.
23: Anyway, 131060, I want to know what you're named after. Oh, my God, is that a picture of her?
1: She's terrifying. And covered
23: terrifying.
1: And covered in blood.
23: Oh, my God, Mum, what have you done? 131060, I'm named after a horror film and the odd one out at school that nobody liked. Who are you named after? Give us a call.
4: This is Carrie and Tommy.
6: Carrie Bickmore.
25: And Tommy Little.
23: So nice to be named after, like, a character in a show. I mean, the show's named after my actual name, Carrie.
1: Mm, yes.
23: And
1: who is she again?
23: So she, according to the synopsis of the book and movie I was named after, Carrie was the odd one at school, the one whose reflexes were always off in games, whose clothes never really fit, who never got the point of a joke. And if you listen to the trailer...
2: If you have a taste for terror, you have a date with Carrie.
1: I mean, I still think that last bit sounds fun.
23: I'm named after a horror movie, and I'm like a psychopath.
1: If someone said to me, if you want a date with me, you need to know it's a taste of terror.
23: That would excite you greatly.
1: I'm uprooting my whole life.
23: Jody, we're asking, what were you named after? I was named after a horror movie and one of the weirder choices by my parents. What were you named after?
26: Well, it's not me. It's my daughter. I named her after Ratbait.
1: Which specific Ratbait?
26: Talon.
1: Talon.
23: That's so funny.
1: That is, I mean, it's a great name.
26: Oh, it is.
1: Does your daughter know she's named after Ratbait?
26: Yeah, she does, actually, because, like, she had a little issue at birth and she was in NICU for a little while, and one of the nurses said, "That's a lovely name. Where'd you get that from?" I said, "Rat bait." And they said, "No, seriously, where'd you get it from?" I said, "Rat bait. It's in her book, like, in her baby book." So, yeah, she knows.
0: Producer Kieran.
5: Are you spelling it T-A-L-L-Y-N?
26: Yeah, T-A-L-L-Y-N, yep.
5: Because the rat poison is Talon, T-A-L-O-N.
26: Yeah, but I had to make it look feminine.
24: I've just realised why the rat poison is called that, because like of a hawk or something.
26: Oh, yeah.
24: Is it? Yeah. Jodie, you're the best. Have you got other kids?
26: Yeah, I've got kale, but I thought of that. There's a million of them.
0: There's also a vegetable.
26: Yeah, there is.
24: Good on you, Joe. Oh, thank you very much.
0: I had to make it sound female.
24: G'day, Gary.
6: Hi, Tommy. How are you?
24: Yeah, mate? Great.
6: Hi, Gary.
24: What were you named after?
6: I was nearly named after Cary Grant, the movie star, the Hollywood actor.
24: Yes, but you're Gary.
6: Yes, so my dad thought the actor's name was Gary Green. And when he told Mum, it's funny, it would have been funny if I was called Cary, but when he told Mum, "I want to name the son after that Hollywood actor, Gary Green," and Mum's like, "Who the hell is Gary Green?" And then she clicked and thought, "Oh, it's Cary Grant." And Mum's like, "No way, you're naming him Cary." And then she said to Dad, "Oh, I like Gary Grant. He's a really good actor too." So that's how I became Gary. So but funny. I could have been Cary.
0: Oh.
24: Hey, Bickers, do you think there's any chance you were named after Cary Grant?
0: Who's Cary Grant?
24: Gary, who's Cary Grant?
6: The Hollywood actor. Oh, he was back in the 50s, the 60s, yeah.
0: What a handsome man. I'm looking at him on the screen.
24: Yeah. Is there any chance
0: that's... Oh, are you as handsome as that, Gary?
6: Well, I was once upon a time.
24: Imagine if this uncovered a plot twist and Cary Grant was your real father and that's how you got the name. Cary, this is more likely.
0: My mum did want to be an actress. Should we go to Aaron? Hey, Aaron.
7: Hey, y'all.
0: Good. We're asking, I've worked out I was named after a horror movie, the main character in the horror movie. Aaron, what were you named after?
7: Luckily, not Aaron, but
24: Aaron.
7: The old boy reckons, you know, they had to sit down and pick a name, and they flick the first page open, and there it was, Aaron. And he goes, "That'll bloody do."
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0: Yeah.
1: And so your pits are sweating straight into your hoodie, and you wear that for a whole week.
2: I've got deodorant on.
1: Sorry, clap him in. Sorry, I didn't realise. You should have.
0: 13, 10, 60 Call it.
3: This is Carrie and Tommy.
0: So we've discovered that Kieran, our producer, doesn't wear a T-shirt under his hoodie. So he just wears hoodies his whole life with nothing underneath. Direct hoodie-to-skin contact.
1: Yes.
0: It's weird.
1: I've had a pit smell.
0: And does it smell?
1: It smells like he just ducked out and put heaps of deodorant on the outside of the hoodie.
2: Well, I haven't. I've been sitting here. You're the one who ducked out, so what are you up to?
0: Do you spray the outside of the hoodie or the inside of the hoodie?
2: Inside and outside.
0: You spray the outside of your hoodie.
2: Not like you just do a little whip.
0: Yeah, no, you don't.
1: It smelled like that.
0: Do you spray the outside of your clothes?
1: No, sorry, I don't, Carrie. No, but it smelled like he'd sprayed the outside.
0: Who taught you about clothes and hygiene?
2: Just self-taught.
1: He's one of the most hygienic Englishmen going round.
4: Don't they call them soap dodgers, by the way?
1: Yeah. Do they?
2: I'm not a soap dodger. I shower once a day in the morning.
0: Jamie Lee, welcome to Jumper Etiquette. Is it weird that our producer doesn't wear a T-shirt under his hoodie?
5: It's not only weird, it is disgusting. What are you doing, Kieran? We need to chuck you in the bin. Like, what is going on?
0: I feel like we need to put his whole body in a washing machine.
2: So why are we okay with wearing T-shirts with nothing underneath?
0: Because we wash the T-shirts every day.
2: Yeah, I wash the jumper.
0: But you shouldn't, because the jumper doesn't need to be.
1: Kieran, listen to Jamie Lee. She's called in. Go for it, Jamie Lee.
5: I wash people for a living, and I really want to come and scrub you down. Yeah. You're giving me the
0: ick. Are you a nurse, Jamie Lee?
5: I work in aged care.
0: Right.
5: So
1: yeah.
5: I go to work showers, and Kieran, my elderly,
2: I'm an old man,
5: washing their clothes and their undies more than you. What is going on?
1: Jamie Lee, this is good. We could get you into studio and we could do a sponge bath and we could make it a listener event, 13, 10, 60 if you want to get involved and have a scrub of Kieran.
0: Oh,
1: thank
0: God.
1: You very much, Jamie Lee. G'day, Lauren.
6: Hi, how are you going?
1: Well, we're sitting next to the little stink here, so not as well as we thought. But what are your thoughts on this?
6: Well, I'm doing it now.
2: Yeah, it's delightful, right?
0: No, I bet you're wearing a bra.
6: Well, yeah, I'm wearing my bra.
1: See, so that's undergarments.
0: It's undergarments.
1: Kieran has no bra on.
2: Hold on.
6: I would be a bit worried if he was wearing a bra.
2: Why is the bra okay? But you're talking about your pits.
0: But it's just covering, like, your private bits.
1: Kieran, let me spell this out. You're straight tit to hoodie.
2: Yeah, I think that's fine.
0: Tit and pit to hoodie is what you are.
1: Tit to hoodie.
2: What about if it was like a crew neck?
1: You know how you wear underwear under jeans?
0: Yes. Yeah. It would be that's exactly right.
2: But they're very different.
0: No, they're not.
2: No, I've got heaps of stuff going on down there. There's not a lot going on up here.
1: Well, you just made me smell your pit, so if you need me to do a sniff comparison.
0: A hoodie is an overgarment.
2: Yes.
0: Yes.
2: No, but like you can wear it just on its own.
0: No, you can't, Lisa. Can you?
1: We got Lisa?
6: I think you can.
1: Okay. What about Lisa? Lisa, what do you think?
7: No, you do not wear a hoodie on its own. That is just feral. It's disgusting.
0: Yeah. Thank you, Lisa.
2: I think you're all wrong.
0: What about Casey? Casey?
2: You've all got
0: thoughts,
2: too many clothes.
0: Casey?
8: Yeah, two of my kids do it. I think it's disgusting, but I do have two teenage kids that do it.
1: But they're kids, Kieran.
8: But they're not.
2: Yeah, but
8: they're
2: Casey
8: 19
2: should have told them how not to do it.
1: Oh, they're 19 and 17. They're a peak smell age.
8: Yes. No, but I give them that they put them in the wash every time, but I have to do all of the washing.
0: Also, but what is expensive? You don't wash them all the time. They'll lose their fluff.
1: And Casey, Kieran's like wearing it 3 or 4 times.
8: Yeah, no, it needs to be washed every time if you're going to do it like that, Kieran.
2: I'm saving the planet.
0: What about Jean? Let's end with Jean. Hey, Jean.
9: How you going?
0: Thoughts?
9: I'm pretty good on the undies for up to a week.
0: What?
1: Oh my God.
9: Quite clean mean? With that.
0: Well,
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0: Yeah, that's cool. We could come around and go, we're from WorkSafe, like DigSafe or whatever. We just need to inspect your excavator. Oh, mate, your tube here's come out. We're going to have to take her.
1: Yeah.
2: Okay.
0: Yeah. Put it on the list. Anyway, we're just spitballing. We're spitballing.
2: No one has the plan straight
0: this
2: away.
0: This is why when you do a heist, they usually go and like live in an abandoned warehouse for like 6 weeks. You've got to figure out the plan. Yeah. It's not. You never pick up the phone and go, we're doing it tomorrow. Mm. And they go, yeah, great, sounds easy. You have to work out the plan. What about this? From I'd like you guys to security test my So straight away, like, oh, what's this, files and stuff? No. Says, I think if you can steal a painting off the staircase, it'd be amazing, especially given only one person can fit in the staircase at one time. That's fine. Then he says, if it's too difficult, try this, but I actually think we should do both. Mm-hmm. He goes, if not, steal the company's That'd be hilarious seeing you guys try and find the keys and try to steal the car from the staff parking area. This is from because everyone expects you to do security tests in the big cities, but come to a regional town where we won't expect it. And driving away in a car with the painting is an amazing finale.
2: I like that. A Grand Theft Auto and an art heist.
0: An art heist and a heist.
2: I like that.
0: There's so much we need to know. We need to know what the paintings are. Are they alarmed? How do you get into the stairwell? How do you get out of the stairwell? Why are you here? Where are the keys to the...
1: Here's the only... I don't want to yuck your yum here, but the only thing for me is that it's a long way for us to go for the reconnaissance part of it. Like...
2: The recon would be like the night before, we stay one night in a motel, then rob the place.
1: Well, that, I don't like that because we gives you 12,
0: that is tight for recon.
1: It gives you 12 hours to formulate a plan.
0: We're going no matter what.
1: You didn't see George Clooney and Brad Pitt go, we're doing it tomorrow. And they're like, well, that doesn't give us time to plan. It's like, well, it's expensive to fly everybody here.
0: We'd love to be done by the weekend. I think we can make contact with someone in and we... Even in first instance, get someone to walk in there with the video glasses on.
1: Yep.
0: Scope it out. We can then look at the footage. We can then start to get a bit of information, build up a list of questions we need answered. Where are the keys? What's the art situation like? What does the building look like? What's the schematics of the building? Wouldn't it be, oh, let's get blueprints.
1: Yeah, we'll definitely get a blueprint. All right. Is that the one we're going for?
0: Is it an art heist from a where we steal the company?
1: I think it is. Okay, great.
0: I think it is.
1: So, with that in mind, I mean,
0: just commence operation. That's what we say.
1: I know, but then you go off and do nothing. You go off and play golf.
0: I'm the one that bought the job. Yeah. I bought the job to the crew.
1: Yeah. All right. I'll get on.
0: No. Make some contact. And write this down. Make some contact. I reckon I'll talk to bloody me doing everything. He knows.
1: Yeah, but we don't. I was under the impression we're not going to go and.
0: Oh, we don't tell we're doing it.
1: Well, then we've got an inside person.
2: Yeah. We don't tell him.
0: But we need him to go. We need him to give us the amnesty letter to go, hey.
2: Oh, that's true as well.
0: Like, he just says, I would like you to security test my. What if he's made a mistake and he's the receptionist?
1: Yeah, okay.
0: No, but you know what I mean? And we go, no, send us. They're like, he hasn't worked with me for 5 years. I think we actually need to get on a polygraph to swear that he's not going to spill the beans. Mm. He needs to be okay with us doing this. Because remember,
2: I don't like him knowing that because it can go either way.
0: In the movie this is based off, okay, Sneakers, Robert Redford film from the 90s, the board of the bank agrees to hire the guys. Okay, so when they get caught, no one's in trouble.
2: That's true.
0: We do need to have blessing from above. He can't say anything. But we're not asking him for all the details. We're just saying...
2: He has to promise two things, that he won't spill the beans or that he won't himself try to increase security like he starts wandering around there at night.
1: Or decrease security. I don't want him helping or hindering.
0: Like, or actually is the boss. Like, we actually need to know he's the boss.
1: Yeah. He's also got to promise that he doesn't increase security or decrease. He's got to just remain...
0: Yeah, it's got to be a valid test. Like, it could be any given night.
1: All right.
0: So I've just gone on the website of the great thing is a director. So there's three directors and he's one of them. So we do have blessings from up on high.
1: Right.
0: The next steps are we get the layout. What is the painting? What does the office look like?
1: Mm-hmm.
0: And then we've got enough to come back and start. We have a real proper meeting where we formulate the plan.
1: Love it.
0: Okay. last 3 weekends in a row, we have done the Back to the Future trilogy.
1: Oh, cool. One a weekend. I'm assuming you didn't do all three weekends.
0: So in the first 2 weekends, hyping up the kids. we did nine hours in a row. No, yeah, one a weekend. The only way you could get them is they're on Apple TV. Like, you have to rent them.
1: So you can't stream them. No streamer has it.
0: No streamer's got it. We have to sometimes like split it across a Saturday and a Sunday night if we start too late on Saturday. But you get, here's the thing, like, you get the alert on your phone going, oh, you've only got like 5 hours left to finish watching Back to the Future 2. And look, we're friends with Apple. Yeah. I think everyone's got to appreciate what Apple has done. Mm. We've all had interactions with their product. But they are a $1 trillion company.
2: Yeah, give it 6 more hours. Yeah.
0: Like, why are you riding me? You should go, you've got 5 hours and 21 minutes to watch this movie. Otherwise, we take it back. It's not a real movie. Yeah. It's not like the video store. There's not another family that will miss out on seeing it. It's data. Like, why are you being such cheapskates for $4? You're making $3,000 a phone. Yeah. Hey, just go, look, it has expired, but we don't care. It's data. Like, it doesn't mean anything to us if you missed out on watching the last hour.
1: Well, that's what's so funny about the rent or buy. I mean, you don't go back to, because you can rent them or buy them, Jack.
2: So buying it costs as much as a DVD would have cost.
0: $25.
1: Yeah. And then you rent for the $6.
2: So do you buy Law and Order or do you rent?
1: Buy.
0: You buy.
2: You buy.
1: You can't rent them. You can't rent Law and Order. It only has a buy. And you can buy the season or buy per episode. And it doesn't. You buy the season for a cost benefit, for the cost analysis of that.
0: Lucky boy.
1: But yeah, I mean, just
0: so you could now rent those. Food. Can you rent those out now?
1: I should on rent them and I'll the 72 hours.
0: Yeah. Oh, that's so generous.
1: Exactly.
0: That's very generous.
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0: Okay, I've got a few things.
1: No, no, no, you answer my question first and you can say.
2: Then you have
0: four.
1: Four. So there was four yesterday.
0: No, wait.
2: Careful here.
0: Three yesterday.
3: You're under oath.
1: There was three yesterday. You're under oath. What would you like to say? But by the way, we had a text chain. We're like, maybe we need to bring...
0: Oh, so you've been talking about me behind my back.
3: No, I'm not in this chain.
1: We're going to have to talk. We're going to have to talk. We have to talk tomorrow because this is getting a bit too much.
2: We could feel the tension. Shlagai was hurt.
1: Oh, sorry. I forgot to talk. He was saying how upset you were with him after Jess and I had left.
2: Mm.
1: We cannot have a hostile work environment.
2: He was
1: Barbara.
2: Hurt and hungry. It's a bad combination, Rowan.
1: And you see how thin he is?
2: He needs all the calories he can get.
1: Yes.
0: I got a few things to say.
1: Well, four
0: God forbid
1: yours.
0: The poorest person on this team provides everyone breakfast.
1: Oh, mate, we've all been here. We've all been here, mate.
2: Don't.
1: We are a team.
2: But okay, that's her first point.
0: That's
2: She's
0: my
2: poor.
0: First point.
1: First point,
0: that's
1: cash.
3: Why. Give her the stick.
1: Cash.
0: Yeah, give me the stick. Thank you.
2: Second
0: point is that I'd budgeted. Bagels are expensive, okay? That's like $8 for a pack of four, and I need them to last. I need to have them tomorrow for breakfast.
2: Okay,
0: too.
2: You're poor, but you're buying the most expensive breakfast choice. Interesting.
1: There are loaves of bread for $1.50.
3: We also have bread here at the office for free.
0: Also, I wanted...
1: Hey, guys, let Babs speak.
2: Sorry, she's got the steer.
0: Mike, our GM, is on my side, by the way. That's another thing.
2: Why'd you get Mike involved?
0: Because Shaga's been running his mouth all week about it. Honest to God, if I hear the word bagel again, I'm going to crash out.
2: You're the one who started the bagel saga, all right?
0: Roll and roll. Then another one. Stop it. Another one. You don't see me going, hey, Rowan, can I have some of your smoothie this morning? You bring in your breakfast. I don't ask for it.
1: Do you want some?
0: No, I don't.
2: Rowan, if Babs didn't have bagels and she was so hungry and she said, Rowan, could I please have half a cup? What would you say?
1: I say, gladly, because I would be able to use some of the communal breakfast that's in the kitchen. Or I'd ask maybe Shy Guy.
2: Because we're all friends here at the end of the day. I thought we were more than colleagues. I thought we were friends and we look
3: and
2: after
3: Jess
2: each other.
3: And Jess always offers us a gross bone broth drink every morning.
1: She does.
0: I'm not done.
1: Oh,
0: I'm
1: sorry.
0: Not done.
3: You're going to have to be because we're running.
0: No. The last thing is yesterday I said I'm not coming to work today because I was sick of hearing about it. You know what Shy Guy said? That's okay, because you're easily replaceable.
3: Okay, that was a joke.
0: So what did I do? I went home and had a wine yesterday and felt bad.
3: Well, okay.
2: So you had a wine. You didn't have an extra bagel. Are there bagels?
1: I did.
2: To go around today.
1: To be fair to everyone, it does suck that he made you feel like that. And Shy Guy, it is correct. I met 20 of new people who loved the producers the other day at the radio school.
0: Whoa.
1: I just wanted to say...
0: But they're not as fun as me, right?
3: But hang on, I also said I would miss you, but there is a backlog.
1: I have bought us 12 bagels. And there's cream cheese.
2: Wow, thanks, Rowan.
3: And it's just for us three.
1: No.
4: And Tommy.
5: G'day, Jay Lee. How old are you?
6: 11.
5: I'm going to draw four numbers. What number did you think that was, Jay Lee?
6: 1111.
5: Just won $1,111.
6: Oh, thank you.
5: What are you going to spend the money on?
6: Probably some hay for the cattle.
5: Jay-Z. Buy yourself some lollies or something as well, okay?
6: Yeah, I will.
5: Yeah, okay.
2: Well, kids are the best.
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18: Morning, I'm Amy Goggins. An independent review into Tasmania's parole borders move forward. The state government has engaged advisory firm Cordamenta following its use of unverified artificial intelligence. The Attorney General says their focus is on making sure Tasmanians maintain confidence in the parole system. Meantime, new data from Enterprise Marketing and Research Services shows more than half of Tasmanians oppose the development of AI data centres in the state. Women and younger Tasmanians are among the most strongly opposed. A heads up, the Tasmania Fire Service is expected to carry out a fuel reduction burn today at Marlin Road in South Hobart. The burn is around 12 hectares in size and will likely take a couple of days to complete. We're being told smoke may hang around for a few days depending on wind conditions. And Crime Stoppers Week is being launched across the state today. New stats revealing more than 30 people contact the service in Tasmania each day to share information.
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19: Morning, I'm Lauren Howard. Some first home buyers are putting as much as 45% of their income towards mortgage repayments. The finding comes as the Reserve Bank meets today, ahead of tomorrow's cash rate decision. Most economists are tipping the RBA to announce the fourth increase of the year. A new education campaign on the deadly H5 bird flu. The federal government's Bird Flu Know What To Do campaign will run across TV, radio and social media for 6 weeks. There have been over 650 confirmed cases across the country. 5 men have been arrested following a security scare at a British airbase used by the US Air Force. Police believe they might have been preparing a terrorist act. And Aussie researchers have found that daylight saving has no clear and consistent effect on major mental health declines. The clocks will move forward by an hour in some states over the weekend.
20: Did you know that diabetes is Australia's fastest growing chronic condition? Over 300 Australians are diagnosed with the condition every day. Search Diabetes Australia to find out more.
19: The Lions' three-peat celebrations have continued into the night again, with the boys landing back in Brisbane yesterday, greeted by a sea of fans. Co-captain Josh Dunkley telling Nine they're ready to make it 4 in a row.
21: This feeling, we've had it for the last 3 years and we're very grateful for it, but you don't want to share that with anyone else. We want to do it again, so we'll get back to work in a couple of weeks' time. We start training again and winding up, so yeah, we're excited about it.
19: While there are calls for a statue of Brisbane three-peat coaches Chris Fagan and Lee Matthews at the new Brisbane Stadium.
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17: This is HIT weather.
18: Looking partly cloudy today, heading for a top of 17 degrees. Tomorrow, a possible shower creeping in, a high of 19. Wednesday, some wet weather and 23 degrees. 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

0: It's an orgy. I thought that was, that had to be fake. And then I saw a clip, didn't search for it, came up, wasn't, may or may not have been on Reddit. I was like, that looks pretty real to me.
1: And now she's named her kid Bet Ball. And this is the issue. I appreciate what she's saying. To make a pretty penny to set your child up for life, sure, let's consider it. You don't even know what Bet Ball do. You don't know what they stand for. Hey, there are wackier names out there. Yeah. But you don't even know what they do. You don't even know what now the contract says about the fine print.
0: I'm not one to comment on people's values, but I don't think she stands for much either.
1: No, totally. She stands for the dollar bills, y'all.
0: But if she's so popular and making so much money with her OnlyFans, why does she need £1 million? She'd be making £1 million every month.
2: More than that.
0: More than that.
1: More than that.
0: So then why would she? Why would you need...
1: No, you make a great point.
0: Oh, she's got some serious trauma going on, that woman.
1: Hey, man, how many kids do you reckon, if the Knights win the NRL Grand Final, will be named Sandon, or will be named Kalen, or will be named Bradman? Do you know what I mean? Like, I guess we get our inspiration from anywhere, and people aren't getting that for $1.2 million.
0: That's true. Even if they don't win, I might call my child.
1: Boy or girl?
0: Cooper.
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4: Morning traffic is picking up on the Brooker Highway both ways in patches through Doran Park and Latana. Otherwise, all your other major arterials are travelling nicely if you drive in now the city. On the Tasman Highway, it's a breezy 20 minutes from Sorrel through to the Queen's Domain. We all want our kids to be safe, but many aren't. 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Search Stadium of Hope. That's the latest in traffic on Hobart's Hit 100.9.
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4: This is a Hit news briefing.
5: Hi there, I'm Amy Goggins. The state's Attorney General says the community must have confidence in the parole system. An independent review into the parole board has moved forward following its use of unverified artificial intelligence. The state government engaging advisory firm called Amentha. The Tasmania Fire Service is expected to carry out a fuel reduction burn today in South Hobart. The burn is approximately 12 hectares in size at Marlin Road and is expected to take a couple of days to complete. Well, this Crime Stoppers Week across Tasmania, police have the illegal supply of tobacco, vapes and illicit drugs in their sights with a push to increase anonymous reporting. New stats revealing more than 30 people contact Crime Stoppers Tasmania each day to share info. And some new officers will join the beat today across the state. 15 new constables begin with Recruit Course 2 2026, officially graduating from the Police Academy last week.
4: Hit National News.
6: Hey there, I'm Lauren Howard. Many Aussies have given up hope of ever owning their own home. A study in News Corp shows more than half of aspiring first home buyers don't think they'll ever crack into the property market. It comes as most economists expect mortgage holders to be hit with another interest rate rise tomorrow. Five men have been arrested on suspicion of preparing a terrorist act on a British airbase used by the US Air Force. President Donald Trump has reacted to the news.
7: The arrest in the UK was fantastic. Working with Britain, it was an amazing job. We had them under investigation. They were looking to do big damage to our port.
6: A pedestrian is fighting for life after being hit by a taxi in Sydney's inner city. The cabbie has been taken to hospital for mandatory testing. And new research has found fatigue is the main reason why Aussies cancel their social plans.
8: Research shows that regularly eating ultra-processed foods can increase your risk of developing type 2 diabetes by 53%. Search Diabetes Australia for more about the nation's fastest-growing chronic condition.
6: Lions chairman Andrew Wellington expects Chris Fagan to coach again next year. Fagan will be given time to think about his future, with Wellington saying they'll sit down and see what he wants to do. South Africa has beaten Australia by 32 runs in the second men's ODI to win the series with a game to spare. And after being reduced to just 11 men, the Wallabies have managed to claim a 42-38 victory over the world champion Springboks.
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4: This is Heat Weather.
5: Looking partly cloudy today, heading for a top of 17 degrees. Tomorrow, a possible shower creeping in, a high of 19. Wednesday, some wet weather and 23 degrees. 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

0: so fun.
1: Class, energy, and hit after hit. She's still got it, said one punter.
0: Oh, that's good.
1: Very cool.
0: Thanks to that one punter. And also last night, big game, Newcastle Knights, Penrith Panthers. I was there. 18-year-olds were punching me in the chest. Pumped up. People were throwing their beers on each other. Unbelievable. Responsibly.
1: It was incredible for an absolute disaster run for like 45 to 50,000 Knights fans trying to come down from Newcastle to get to A Court. Four hours it took because of track work and other dramas.
0: Well, I think I said track work earlier. It was basically a cargo train had broken down on the line. So it couldn't go.
1: Penn was playing funny buggers with the trains trying to stop the Red and Blue Army.
0: That's what I'm saying. Buddy, from descending.
1: It was an unbelievable display of grit.
0: You do have to performance. Got to spare a thought to the buddy Nathan Cleary snapping his leg, compound fracture, and should have heard the Knights fans behind me. Who cares?
1: I must say, seeing Ivan Cleary, coach of the Panthers, who happens to be Nathan Cleary's father, do the press conference afterwards and say his foot was already broken and then he broke the other one, that was very sad. But I must say, I agree. Who cares? We're looking to the Knights into their first grand final in 25 years.
0: And then they sent off the guy who tackled Nathan Cleary.
1: That's right, Phoenix.
0: So then the Knights were one player down for about 70% of the game and still won.
1: Incredible.
0: I might not take this jersey off all week.
1: No, you shouldn't. Because you know what we need to do? We need to recreate everyone who was there needs to be there on Sunday.
0: Totally.
1: Wear the same undies. Everyone do the exact same pre-game routine. It was incredible as we look towards a Roosters and Knights premiership Sunday.
0: The great Newcastle legend, Matty Johns, obviously watched the game, was on Matty Johns. I think they do Finals Fever on the Sunday after the game on the Sunday. Very emotional.
2: I'm so happy for all the fans. They'd have put up with a lot of shit for a lot of years to get back to where they are now. And Justin Holbrook's an unbelievable job. But what they did in that second half, nothing was straightforward. There was a breakdown on the rail line. Then the cars were backed up on the M1. People were just getting to the game, but didn't stop them in the wet. And when you run into a field like that, and you look up and you see all those Newcastle fans, like, you don't leave the field defeated. So if not for the fans, they don't win today.
0: Get them up.
1: Oh, my God. I tell you what, I am a bandwagoner. Yeah. The best of them. I have caught the fever, baby. Fletcher Sharp doing the post-match interview where he was like, we might have been a man down, but the fans were our 13th player.
0: Totally.
1: Gave me goosebumps, baby. Yeah. Gave me goosebumps.
0: We were listening to that. Your husband and I on the train back, listening to Matty Johns, that little clip. And when he went, there was trouble on the trains getting there. Your husband hit me and went, oh, that was us. That was us, like we were there.
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1: Oh, God, thank you so much.
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6: Morning congestion is picking up on the Brooker Highway from Montrose and in stretches all the way through to Newtown. Otherwise, all your other major arterials are travelling nicely if you drive in and out of the city. 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
11: Hi there, I'm Amy Goggins. A petition has been launched in response to cuts in the Tasmania Museum and Art Gallery. It calls for the proposed job losses to be reversed and for a greater investment in infrastructure. It will be open until late November when it will be tabled in Parliament. The Attorney General says their focus is on making sure Tasmanians maintain confidence in the parole system. The state government has engaged advisory firm called Amentha to carry out an independent review following its use of unverified artificial intelligence. A planned burn is expected in South Hobart today as part of the statewide fuel reduction program. Weather permitting, the burn will take place at Marlin Road and will be approximately 12 hectares in size. It's expected to take a couple of days to complete. And new stats show more than 30 people contact Crime Stoppers Tasmania each day to share info. This Crime Stoppers Week, there's a push to increase anonymous reporting.
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13: Hi, I'm Lauren Howard. Plenty of Aussies believe they'll be renting forever. Research shows more than half of aspiring first home buyers have given up on the idea of ever owning their own home. Most also believe rent money is dead money, according to the findings published by News Corp. The Reserve Bank Board is meeting today ahead of tomorrow's cash rate announcement. Mortgage holders are bracing for the fourth increase of the year. The federal government's rolling out a nationwide education campaign on H5 bird flu. more than 650 cases of the deadly strain have been recorded across the country.
12: The arrival of H5 bird flu is a serious threat to our wildlife. The Australian government is working to help minimise the impact of H5 bird flu on our native species and farms.
13: And a new analysis of News Poll data shows Pauline Hanson is now the preferred Prime Minister over Anthony Albanese for most Queensland voters.
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13: Some Brisbane players and club powerbrokers want a statue honouring Lions three-peat coaches Chris Fagan and Lee Matthews at the new Brisbane Stadium. It'd be the first AFL statue in Queensland. South Africa has beaten Australia by 32 runs to claim the ODI series with a game to spare. And the Wallabies have defeated world champion Springboks 42-38 in Perth after being reduced to just 11 players late in the match.
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16: This is Heat Weather.
11: Looking partly cloudy today, heading for a top of 17 degrees. Tomorrow, a possible shower creeping in, a high of 19. Wednesday, some wet weather and 23 degrees. 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
22: And playing for $10,000, let's go to Jade. Hello, Jade.
23: Good morning, guys. Up the night.
24: Up the night.
23: Up the mighty night.
25: Jade, are you wearing your colours today? What do you got on? You got a jersey on?
23: I got my uniform on. Nothing too impressive, unfortunately.
22: Blue and red undies, am I right?
25: Jade, I reckon I can guess. What do you want to spend $10,000 on?
23: Nothing else other than grand final tickets for me and my family.
25: Hell yeah. Are there tickets available, Jade? Like, have you looked?
23: They come online, general sale, I think, at 10 o'clock today. So, I mean, if I win this 10 grand, I'm going to get the most premium seat.
22: Hell yeah.
25: I mean, yep. We do.
23: Hotel, everything.
25: Yes, we've got tickets to give away as contribution of the week. So just
22: stand by.
25: Jade, let's not waste any more time. The letter you are going to be playing today is D. D for okay. Dom Young. D for yeah, that guy. D is
23: got
25: your
23: it.
25: Letter, all right?
23: Oh, okay.
22: You got
23: it. Let's go.
25: Your time will start after the first question. Starting with the letter D, we need you to name an ice cream flavour.
23: Drumstick.
25: An animal.
23: Dog.
25: A verb.
23: Doing.
25: A female celebrity.
23: Dolly Parton.
25: Something round.
23: Dandelion.
25: A school subject.
23: Pass.
25: A sport.
23: Diving.
25: A TV show.
23: Pass.
25: A body part.
23: Pass.
25: A beauty brand.
23: Pass.
22: Oh, no.
23: Ultra Gaming.
22: Oh, no. You know, bloody, that ice cream caught you, didn't it?
23: It did. I was thinking, oh, gosh. That's what's an ice cream flavour?
25: Try and push flavor.
22: Dark chocolate, dolce de leche.
23: Right, we're speaking another language now, guys. Yeah. Keep it simple after last night.
22: Yes. Also, we got a verb is what, Jess?
25: Verb is a doing word. She nailed it.
22: Yeah, nailed that.
23: Woohoo! So I got that one. I'm happy with that.
22: Yeah, nailed that. School subjects, we have drama, dance, you know, design tech. What else? TV show, Dawson's Creek, Doctor Who, body part, diaphragm, deltoid, beauty brand, drunk elephant. Is that really a brand?
25: Yeah, it's a good one.
23: Yeah,
22: really?
23: That one, yeah.
25: Fine packaging.
22: Yeah. So five, midway.
23: Okay, I'll take 50%. That's all right.
22: Good luck with getting the tickets, though. Hope
23: yeah, thank you. Gonna need it.
25: Thanks,
22: good
25: Jade.
22: Good on you, Jade. Bye, doll. Back again, 8 o'clock for $10,000. You want to win it? Get it 10 out of 10.
25: Or if your motivation is like Jade's to get grand final tickets, we've got him.
22: We got him, baby.
25: Up next, we're going to ask for your contributions on 131060, so stand by.
22: Yeah, just stuff up the interview. Gen Z are stuffing up job interviews, guys.
25: It's their bad attitudes.
22: We'll talk about that next.

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0: Trish.
1: Brie is dobbing in her ex-husband. He failed in the job interview, having to do the drug test. He tried to convince everyone it was just his ADHD medication testing positive. I can confirm it was definitely not.
0: Okay. We've got to be careful. Like, but he obviously didn't know it was a pee test.
1: Well, depending on what the job is, some of those are like, I'm going to have to do that.
2: Who wrote that?
1: The ex-wife.
2: No, but what was her name?
1: Brie.
0: Brie, can you just let us know what he was actually going for?
1: I would love to know the job.
0: If he was going to be a cop or something, like...
1: Come on, you've got to be a bit smarter than that.
2: Let's be real.
1: Let's go to Fiona. This is an interesting perspective. Fiona, you've been the interviewer.
0: Oh, nice.
3: I sure have been.
1: Right. Okay, so which stuff up stands out to you?
3: This girl walks in one morning and she was early, let me give you that, she decided to come with two different shoes on. One was a leopard print and one was a black one, and I'm thinking,
0: no.
3: You had time, why didn't you just fix your shoes?
1: Did you ask her what the go was? Like, was it a rush thing?
3: We couldn't. We both looked at each other, the other interviewer and I, and we still work together today, so we talk about this often. It's freaking cracked us up.
1: Yeah,
0: see, that's the thing, isn't it, Fiona? It is just, it's about perception. This girl's was early. She must have said the right things. But then you looked at her and went, well,
1: you're a shambles.
0: You can't get this right. Like, what are we, I'm not going to hire you over that person who comes in with the normal shoes.
3: Matching shoes are a great point.
1: There you go. All right. Now that makes me worry because I wear a lot of Gorman and a lot of that is very funky and mismatched.
0: Mate, I almost bought some, again, online topic. Mate, I almost bought some bloody Nikes the other day that are deliberately mismatched.
1: Okay, don't wear those to an interview is what we're learning.
0: Yeah, you don't have to just explain your shoes.
1: Suzanne, good morning to you.
4: Good morning.
1: How'd you stuff up in the interview?
4: So I was doing an online interview for a recruiting job and had to present on how to attract and retain staff.
1: Mm-hmm.
4: I couldn't get my Teams to work, and so I Teamsed on via my mobile phone whilst trying to present the presentation from my laptop, and my phone, I had it sitting on the laptop and it overheated in the middle of the interview and it went black. So I got up and I put it in the freezer.
1: Okay.
4: To cool it down because I was doing the interview from home.
1: Yeah.
4: Cooled it down and jumped back on to the interview, all sweaty and nervous, and just tried to roll back on where I came from.
2: Oh, yeah. So,
1: did you get the job, Suzanne?
4: I actually did get the
0: job. You know what? I was going to say, that shows resilience.
1: Mad respect. Pivoting.
0: Critical thinking.
1: Yes.
0: Yeah. Well done, Suzanne. Well done.
1: I'll just do it from the freezer. No worries. And I love this. Anonymous.
0: Hi, Anon.
5: Oh, hello. How are you going?
1: Good. Thanks, babe. Did you stuff up in the interview?
5: So I was working in a position that was just contracted, so just temporary, and I really was desperate for the permanent position because it meant not working over Christmas and shift work and everything else. Anyway, I went in and did awesome in my interview, but I come out and I was working with a colleague and she was going for the same position. I come out and I told her all the interview questions.
1: Oh.
5: So because I was just so excited and I wanted her to do good. And then she got the job, so I ended up working Christmas Day and not spending it with my kids. But I am currently back in that position permanently now. So.
1: Oh, okay. So it's worked out eventually. There's no friendship when it comes to recruitment.
5: Oh, I've learned that.
1: You've got to look out for number one.
0: Yeah. So you're saying this is her fault, Jess?
1: Well, absolutely. Yeah. Don't give other people a leg up.
0: No, I agree with you, Jess. Yes, I agree.
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9: Morning congestion is building both ways on the Brooker Highway from Montrose and in stretches all the way through to Newtown. Over in Mornington, northbound delays are building on the South Arm Highway towards Cambridge Road. And in the city, it's a slow run in all directions at Liverpool Street roundabout. 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That's the latest in traffic on Hobart's Hit 100.9.
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1: Hi there, I'm Amy Goggins. An independent review into Tasmania's parole board has taken another step forward. The state government has engaged advisory firm Cordamentha following its use of unverified artificial intelligence. Meantime, AI data centres are in the spotlight with new research showing more than half of Tasmanians oppose their development in the state. The research from the Enterprise Marketing and Research Services showing women and younger Tasmanians are among the most strongly opposed. A petition has been launched in response to cuts in the Tasmanian Museum and Art Gallery. It will be open until late November when it will be tabled in Parliament. And a new national education campaign is being launched today on bird flu. 45 cases have been recorded in Tasmania, more than 650 across the country. Speaking in Hobart, the Federal Agriculture Minister says it's about giving practical advice on what to do if you come across sick or dead birds.
20: Hit National News.
21: Hey there, I'm Lauren Howarth. The great Australian dream is slipping out of reach for many. More than 50% of aspiring first homeowners have given up on the idea of ever buying their own home. The research published in News Corp shows home prices across our capital cities are nearly 200% higher compared to 20 years ago. The Reserve Bank Board will meet today ahead of tomorrow's cash rate decision. The RBA is widely expected to announce another hike. It'd be the fourth increase so far this year. Two people are dead and one is fighting for life after a multi-vehicle crash in regional Victoria. Acting Sergeant Lee Miller says they're trying to piece together the moments leading to the collision.
22: What we will be investigating is whether fatigue or distraction
2: with the speeds involved.
21: And the federal government's launched a national education campaign on the deadly H5 bird flu. More than 650 cases have been recorded across the country.
12: Clean clothes, a warm shower, a conversation. 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
21: The Lions have partied for a second night in a row after managing a three-peat. Arriving back in Brisbane from Melbourne yesterday, the boys brought with them the third trophy, given a hero's welcome at the airport.
22: Oh, just to feel the excitement with the players as they come off and just celebrate with them, it's such a massive achievement.
23: I saw the 03 premiership and I was there in 2002, so to see that three-peat and to see another one, you can't pass up the opportunity.
21: That audio thanks to Seven.
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20: This is Heat Weather.
25: Looking partly cloudy today, heading for a top of 17 degrees. Tomorrow, a possible shower creeping in, a high of 19. Wednesday, some wet weather and 23 degrees. 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
10: 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Jess and Rowan.
0: Next, I went to the zoo on the weekend. Not, of course, that is an actual zoo with animals. I have a little tidbit about it. I was a tour guide.
1: What?
0: Yeah, I was,
1: Were you there for a birthday party?
0: Yep. You know me, like doing little side quests every now and again.
1: You do like doing a side quest. Before we get to that, Rowan, we were just talking about how you stuff up the interview.
0: Yeah.
1: We had some very honest and vulnerable admissions.
0: Yep.
1: Another Rowan text us. I said, I got to tell you.
0: Lund, CEO?
1: No, he's giving his full name, actually. 0488881069. He goes, I got my dad to provide a sample for me to pass a drug test for an interview.
0: Wow.
1: Read into that what you will. But I met my dad at the pub to collect the sample.
0: Oh.
1: And I had a beer with him whilst we were there. And then I ended up failing the alcohol test that I was unaware was also going to be included in the medical. So he thought I got the loophole for the drug test.
0: Mate.
1: But then he had a beer.
0: Oh, that's one of the great stories.
1: Failed.
0: Isn't that one of the great stories?
1: Classic Rowan.
0: They'll get ya.
1: Classic Rowan.
0: That is classic me pre-buy-man. You know what? I still wouldn't know.
1: I asked him what was the job, but he hasn't replied.
0: Never mind.
1: Great year, Rowan. Thank you.
0: Tour guide action next. You're going to

0: Oh, Kylie Minogue. Breaking news on the NRL Grand Final pre-game entertainment. Did you hear?
1: No.
0: Still no one.
1: Oh, I was going to say, you got a pipeline to Valandy's. Amazing.
0: Imagine having a pipeline to Valands.
1: Yeah, I don't know if it'd be that interesting.
0: Well, Ryan. No, there wouldn't be much going on with Valandy.
1: Now that the Knights have secured their place in the Grand Final,
0: yep.
1: Lot of talk about reforming Silverchair.
0: Oh.
1: But you know, Daniel Johns' niece, up-and-coming rock star. Maybe we see Maple's pet dinosaur in there.
0: Oh, that's right.
1: Shout out Maple.
0: Shout out Maple. Big weekend for your boy over here, though, obviously. Went to the footy last night.
1: Couple of zoos.
0: Couple of very different zoos. You went to a zoo on Saturday. We went to the same zoo, but not together.
1: Which is unbelievable.
0: Yeah.
1: I had a wonderful listener come up to me as I was walking into Taronga Zoo.
0: Yeah.
1: She was like, Jess,
0: yeah.
1: What are you doing here? We had a great little chitty chat. And I said, you know, Rowan's in there as well. Yeah. She was like, what, did you come together? I said,
0: no.
1: No.
0: Surprisingly not.
1: Of all the things we could have done on a Saturday, we both ended up going to the zoo, but didn't see it.
0: I was looking forward to, hopefully.
1: I was looking out for you.
0: Yeah, I was looking for your child. I was like, where?
1: Yeah.
0: I was like, where is she? She'd be walking around spitting it about something, probably mad that there's some animals that she isn't here.
1: She wanted to see the crocodiles. And I said, absolutely. And then I looked at the map and went, uh-oh.
0: No crocodiles.
1: No crocodiles. I said, oops, look at the gorilla. She wasn't impressed with the gorilla.
0: Well, they were amazing, weren't they? Those eyes, though, are way too human, and it is full on.
1: And the buttocks.
0: Ooh, great bums.
1: Mm.
0: I like a side quest, so I was going around a bit, and it's very full on. It was Lucy's niece and nephew's, like, combined second and third birthday, kind of, right? He's three. Sean's three. Ione is two. So it's a lot. There's a lot of aunties and uncles, and there's a lot of parents, and it's like the whole time you're there, it's... There's no real conversation. It's just, where's this? Where's that? Who is that? Where's that? Oh, is this going for lunch? Oh, Ione's crying. Everything is just about it, and it's just bedlam and mayhem.
1: Are you in a party room? What's the go? Oh, you just all
0: agree
1: to be there at the same time.
0: Yeah,
1: oh,
0: yeah, yeah.
1: Gosh, yeah. That's tough.
0: And like the cousins from 5 hours away also drove in. So there was more. I hadn't seen them in a while. They'd all grown. It's amazing.
1: Oh, my God.
0: But I got a little bit sick of it. I'll be honest, they're probably listening. And if you are, shut up.
1: Stop it.
0: It is what it is. Love you all. But Rowie was thinking about the AFL Grand Final and then the NRL prelim the next day. He was busy.
1: A lot on the mind.
0: All he wanted to see was the Tigers. And unfortunately, we saw them within 10 minutes. And then I was ready to go home.
1: Oh.
0: I donated the $20 at the door and I said, please donate for the Tigers.
1: You love a tiger.
0: I might actually I might do a yearly adoption thing. I saw that. That's fun.
1: Adopt a tiger.
0: We can talk about that later, yeah.
1: Do you get to name one?
0: No. You know, it's not exclusive. You don't just exclusively get one animal.
1: Oh, it's not like when you adopt a patch of the highway and they name it after you.
0: No, it's like everyone, you are part of the donation team. Fair.
1: I guess they are endangered. There's not enough to go around.
0: And it would be a lot of money if you just wanted one.
1: Yeah, fair.
0: But I realised we kept seeing these same Chinese tourists near me.
1: Mm-hmm.
0: They were kind of on the same route as we were. Just how it happened. There's a lot of people there.
1: Enough.
0: There was a couple of Brits and a couple of Chinese.
1: Okay.
0: They were dressed to the nines, the Chinese. They looked unbelievable.
1: They're coming to see the koalas. Let's go.
0: Yeah, and I don't know what it was, but there's something really sassy and funny about the Chinese accent that he said something to his wife and she went, oh, and smacked him.
1: Goodness.
0: And so he's clearly mucking around. So
1: He wasn't dissing our creatures, was he?
0: No way.
1: Oh, okay.
0: But I could tell, well, that guy likes a bit of a laugh. Even though we don't speak the same language.
1: You were picking up cheeky vibes.
0: We speak the same tone. So we get to the red pandas. The red pandas. You remind me a little bit of a red panda, to be honest.
1: I've been called a meerkat. I've been called a red panda.
0: Nah, you're a bit red pandering.
1: I've been called a lemur.
0: Sitting in the trees like, who's looking at me? Especially you and your high pony today. Unbelievable. Very red panda of you.
1: Red pandas like to jump on bandwagons too.
0: And so the Brits are like, wow. And I was like, the fluffy tail keeps them safe from marsupials that wish to attack them. They go, really?
1: So you've just proclaimed this
0: sitting there,
1: to the group.
0: They go, really? And I go, yeah. So what? Basically, it looks soft and fluffy, but it's like a club. They went, oh, really? So I was like, and basically what they do is they sit in the trees. You ever heard of Australian drop bears? And they went, yeah. I said, well, we've got them, so careful. And that's a classic tourist trap, isn't it?
1: Classic.
0: The drop bears. I said, they might have a couple here, so just make sure you watch out for the trees.
1: And I've heard of a drop bear, not a drop red panda.
0: No, and the Chinese lady was like, wow, like nodding at me. It was unbelievable.
1: Mm-hmm.
0: And I said, so just watch out, because they tend to hang, and they'll swing, and they'll get you on the side of the head. as a club and a self-defense thing. By the way, it's like our magpies. You ever heard of our magpies? They went, no, they said they swoop you.
1: Yeah. There's no enclosure for them at the zoo because we can't control them.
0: What do you mean they swoop me? I said, they will come down and they go for your eyes. And so then I see these Brits like doing this, walking around. Not for shade. They were worried about the magpies.
1: Little hand visor situation.
0: My partner Lucy goes, did you do that? I went, shut up. And then they go, where are these red pandas from? And I forgot that I'm already hanging out with the Chinese tourists.
1: Mm.
0: Clearly, a couple of them speak English, but they haven't been speaking English. So they clearly know what I've been saying.
1: Yeah.
0: I go back to the Brits. I go, the red pandas actually originated from the east of China. And they have migrated their way over.
1: Oh, they just got on a couple of...
0: over the pond.
1: Yeah, yeah, okay. They worked out how to cross the ocean.
0: And they go, really? I said, yeah, their red colour is because of... It's kind of where they got their national colour.
1: So don't now, say because of the flag.
0: So now, yeah, so now I'm getting real deep into like a weird racist kind of tone.
1: I hate it.
0: And it was, and I just realised it was snowballing. And they're like, yeah. And like I said, the Chinese tourists going, he's lying. And they go, really? I go, yeah. So, you know, they're much like the pandas. And I was like, oh, I'm going to get them back here with pandas. I was like, they love bamboo. And the Chinese lady goes, no, they don't.
1: What are you saying?
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1: $100,000.
2: 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What you gonna do? 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
1: Oh my God. What you gonna
2: Details soon. Keep it on the home of the biggest cash and prizes.
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0: Hey, you want to play Alpha Bucks? 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
1: Evan at 7 last week took us to heaven.
0: Yeah, and then there was a Kate that called. We were like, oh my God, Babs is on the phone. They're like, oh my God. And
1: Kate, so
0: she's put Kate on tonight. And then Kate, unfortunately, got like, what, 4?
1: Something like that.
0: Bugger.
1: Have we heard if Evan has told his dad, because his motivation was for his dad's 80th, him and his sister want to take him to Canada.
0: Have we heard?
1: Do we know? Like, I hope he filmed the reaction.
2: I haven't asked.
0: Okay. We haven't. We've had a lot of
1: follow-up. As soon as we give people the money, it's like we never have to talk to them again. I want to know.
0: Yeah, Jess wants to know, man.
2: We'll follow up.
1: Our last winner, Grinchmas Cruise, haven't heard a peep.
0: It must have cancelled, but she's still on it. It's actually one of those things. Went to the Bermuda Triangle, and it's now 2077 for where she is.
1: Jim Carrey popped up, and the whole thing went topsy-turvy.
0: Are we on LSD? I don't know what's going on here.
1: So whatever is motivating you, whatever you want to spend $10,000 on, get involved.
0: Alpha Bucks, do it next.
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6: City-bound delays are quickly building on the Brooker Highway from Rosetta and in stretches all the way through to Newtown. On the Tasman Highway, inbound congestion is heavy approaching McGee's Bridge and then again from the South Arm Highway and then right onto the Tasman Bridge. On the Domain Highway, outbound traffic is slow between Lower Domain Road and the interchange. We all want our kids to be safe, but many aren't. Enough to fill a stadium every year. Get your seats in the Stadium of Hope for a safer future for every child. Search Stadium of Hope. That's the latest in traffic on Hobart's Hit 100.9.
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10: This is a HIT news briefing.
11: Hi there, I'm Amy Goggins. A petition has been launched in a bid to try and reverse cuts in the Tasmanian Museum and Art Gallery. The petition, which has hundreds of signatures, also calling for a greater investment in infrastructure. It will be open until late November before being tabled in Parliament. An independent review into the parole board has moved forward following its use of unverified artificial intelligence. The state government engaging advisory firm called Amentha. Bird flu remains in the spotlight with a new campaign being launched today. So far, 45 cases have been recorded in Tasmania. Speaking in Hobart, the Federal Agriculture Minister says it will give practical advice about what to do. And 15 new constables begin today with Recruit Course 2 2026 officially graduating from the Tasmania Police Academy last week. The officers assigned to Hobart, Belrive, Glenorchy, Launceston and Burnie Station.
10: Hit National News.
12: Hey there, I'm Lauren Howard. The federal government insists it's doing its best to help Aussies with the cost of living. Mortgage holders are widely expected to be hit with the fourth interest rate hike of the year tomorrow. Senior Labor Minister Tanya Plibersek telling Seven there are factors outside of their control.
13: There's a lot of pressure around the world, and we're seeing those interest rate rises in other countries. The continuing conflict in the Straits of Hormuz between the United States and Iran, all of this is adding to the pressure that's being felt in the global economy.
12: Five men have been arrested after a security scare at a British airbase used by the US Air Force. Police believe they might have been preparing a terrorist act. A new education campaign on the deadly H5 bird flu. The federal government's campaign will run across TV, radio and social media for 6 weeks. And most Queensland voters would back Pauline Hanson as Prime Minister over Anthony Albanese.
14: Did you know that diabetes is Australia's fastest growing chronic condition? Over 300 Australians are diagnosed with the condition every day. Search Diabetes Australia to find out more.
12: Lions coach Chris Fagan has told Seven he hasn't decided on his future just yet.
15: I just want to take a little bit of time to think about what the future holds. I know the club's in a really good position, so I feel if I do go, I feel good about it. But I'm not 100% sure at the moment.
12: While there are calls for a statue of Brisbane three-peat coaches Fagan and Lee Matthews at the new Brisbane Stadium. And the Wallabies have managed to claim a 42-38 win over the Springboks.
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10: This is Heat Weather.
11: Looking partly cloudy today, heading for a top of 17 degrees. Tomorrow, a possible shower creeping in, a high of 19. Wednesday, some wet weather and 23 degrees. 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
18: 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On Uranus, two aliens live next door to each other, and they are absolutely, positively, definitely not friends. They argue about smells, sounds, and basically everything. 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Terrafin Space on Uranus is a silly, heartfelt story about home and getting along at the Theatre Royal from the 8th to the 10th of October.
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23: Play for $10,000. Let's go to Nick. Hello, Nick.
24: Hello, Rowan. Hello, Jess. How are you guys?
11: Nick, good morning. We are pumped up, baby, and we would love to give you $10,000 to keep the vibes super high.
24: I'd love for you to give me 10 grand.
11: Hell yeah. What do you want to spend it on?
24: Look, a couple of weeks ago, I'm in Tassie. We took the kids to Melbourne for their first trip in a state. We went over on the Spirit of Tasmania.
23: Love that.
24: We'd love to go again on the new boats once they start.
11: Yeah, we'll probably
24: put some of that money towards that, I reckon.
23: Bloody boats just docked there forever. It'd be good if we could use it.
11: Here we go.
24: It would be.
11: Nick,
23: I get it.
11: Did you have a chance to check out the Botanic Gardens?
24: I did not, but we did check out Bubble Planet, which is what I think you're getting at there.
11: Mark, we got a player here, Rowan.
23: He
11: He's picking up what I'm putting down.
23: That's it.
11: Your letters B, babe. Are you ready to rock and roll?
24: Let's do it.
11: Oh, my God. Everyone sit up a bit straighter. Your time will start after the first question, Nick. Here we go. Starting with the letter B, we need you to name an occupation.
24: Barista.
11: A family member.
24: Brother.
11: A fashion brand.
24: Pass.
11: An adjective.
24: Boring.
11: A ball sport.
24: Basketball.
11: A reptile.
24: Pass.
11: Something square.
24: A box.
11: A movie.
24: Pass.
11: Something in the bathroom.
24: Bath mat.
11: A flower.
24: Pass.
11: A fashion brand.
24: Never gonna get that.
23: I thought you were gonna get that, my boy.
11: Dude.
23: All right. I mean, Balenciaga for a fashion brand, maybe Burberry, Reptile, could have the Blue Tongue Lizard, maybe.
24: Of course, yep.
23: Bearded Dragon. Movie, Barbie, Bambi, Borat, lastly, a flower, could have Baby's Breath, Buttercup, Begonia.
11: Oh,
24: you don't get the adjective.
11: You got adjective.
23: Nailed it, bro.
24: I can't believe that I suck in English.
23: Thank you so much, Nick. Hey, get over there, though. Kids will
24: love it. I'll take that as a win. I got the adjective.
11: Hell yeah. Hell yeah. One of the few who has ever got an adjective.
23: Appreciate it, Nick. back again tomorrow, 7, 8 o'clock for 10.

0: Guys, quick reminder. NRL Grand Final tickets, the hot tickets to the town right now. Everyone wants them. We have them just for being the best contribution of the week, Jess.
1: You don't even have to necessarily be a Knights or a Roosters fan. If you just want to be there to watch the Knights beat the Roosters, that could be cool when history is made. But, I mean, if you are a Knights fan or a Roosters fan, you know.
0: Yeah, if you want to see good football, we can help you get there. We give you accommodation.
1: Absolutely. 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
0: Sort your cash out. And also, by the way, you might have to sit next to me and Jess's husband.
1: Delightful company.
0: And, well, we get pumped up when something good happens, so...
1: I can give you both a thumbs up. Wake
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4: Back straight after this.
5: City-bound delays are quickly building on the Brooker Highway from Berrydale and in stretches all the way through to Newtown. On the Tasman Highway, inbound traffic is bumper to bumper from the South Arm Highway right through the Tasman Bridge and then onto the Queen's Domain. On the Southern Outlet, inbound congestion is slow into Nern. 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That's the latest in traffic on Hobart's Hit 100.9.
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13: Hi there, I'm Amy Goggins. An independent review into Tasmania's parole board has moved forward. The state government has engaged advisory firm Cordamentha following its use of unverified artificial intelligence. The Attorney General says their focus is on making sure Tasmanians maintain confidence in the parole system. A heads up, the Tasmania Fire Service is expected to carry out a fuel reduction burn today at Marlin Road in South Hobart. The burn is approximately 12 hectares. We're being told smoke may hang around for a few days, depending on wind conditions. Tasmania Police have issued a reminder to bushwalkers across the state, making sure they carry enough warm clothing and food and emergency communications devices. A middle-aged man and woman were rescued over the weekend after being located at Wineglass Bay. And Hobart will host the International Whaling Commission this week. Growing threats facing populations expected to be on the agenda. The IWC now in its 80th year.
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14: Hey there, I'm Lauren Howard. Mortgage holders are bracing for another hit to the hip pocket. The Reserve Bank is widely expected to lift the cash rate to 4.6% tomorrow, its highest level since 2011. One Nation MP, Barnaby Joyce, has told Seven government spending has a lot to account for.
15: The lights that they see at the end of the tunnel is the train coming to run them over. Our debt was, it's never been higher.
14: A taxi has hit a pedestrian, leaving the man in his 20s fighting for life. The collision happened in Sydney's inner city overnight. The cabbie's been taken to hospital for mandatory testing. 5 men have been arrested on suspicion of preparing a terrorist act on a British airbase used by the US Air Force. Police are investigating if Iran is behind the suspected bomb plot. And new research shows fatigue is the main reason why Aussies cancel their social plans, while over a quarter say they just need more alone time.
16: Every load of laundry
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14: Lions co-captain Josh Dunkley says they're ready to make it four in a row.
10: This feeling, we've had it for the last 3 years and we're very grateful for it, but you don't want to share that with anyone else. We want to do it again, so we'll get back to work in a couple of weeks' time. We start training again and winding up, so yeah, we're excited about it.
14: On Nine there, while there are calls for a statue to honour Brisbane three-peat coaches Chris Fagan and Lee Matthews, the iconic moment when Fagan and Matthews embraced after the 2024 Grand Final could become the first AFL statue in Queensland.
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16: This is Heat Weather.
13: Looking partly cloudy today, heading for a top of 17 degrees. Tomorrow, a possible shower creeping in, a high of 19. Wednesday, some wet weather and 23 degrees. 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

0: 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Good luck.
1: Rowan, you made a good point when I posed the question, who is the most famous person in the world? I need to give you a bit more context. I have recently started following a woman named Tara Keeney. She started a podcast and a video series called Look Who I Found. The algorithm just bat her up to me, yeah, and I am obsessed. She's got nearly 200,000 followers on Instagram, and her whole shtick is she interviews founders, okay, while she's walking down the street. So her whole thing is making extraordinary people seem ordinary, finding out the nitty-gritty.
0: Yeah, there's a lot of that going on now. There's those street interviews.
1: Yes, it seems very candid and organic and really cool and conversational.
0: He does the school of hard knocks where he talks to billionaires on the street.
1: Oh, okay. See, we love that sort of thing.
0: Yeah,
1: Tara only started this 9 months ago, Rowan. Yeah. Now, she's interviewed people like Adam Chaya.
0: No idea.
1: He founded Siri.
0: Founded Siri, like what?
1: Siri,
0: Apple?
1: Invented Siri.
0: Oh, right.
1: The technology. Mark Randolph. He started Netflix.
0: Oh, cool.
1: Severin Hacker.
0: Don't know.
1: He started Duolingo.
0: Oh, I know that.
1: Emma Greed.
0: Nope.
1: She's a co-founder of Skims.
0: I know that.
1: Billionaire. So you might be going, I don't know those names, but I don't know those brands, definitely.
0: That's cool. That's a great idea.
1: Now, she posted a teaser for her next guest, all right? And this is what she said.
2: Found out 24 hours ago that I was about to interview the most famous person in the world. You know I've interviewed some pretty crazy people since I started this, from Oprah to Jay Shetty, but this one I actually nearly threw up.
1: I nearly threw up because I've got confirmation I'm interviewing the most famous person in the world, but in the same breath said, I've already interviewed Oprah.
0: Who is
1: more famous than Oprah in this space? That's why I don't think it's Taylor Swift.
0: Oh, founder.
1: Do you know what I'm saying? Because when you've got that resume, Skims, Netflix, Duolingo, Oprah, Jay Shetty, Gary Vee, they're entrepreneurs, they're business people. Who do you reckon she's talking about?
0: Yeah, but if you have a chance to get someone like, say like Taylor Swift is a massive fan of the podcast and she says, can I come on? You'd figure out a way to twist the rules.
1: And I guess to be fair, a musician of that caliber, it's a business. I appreciate that, but it just doesn't feel like it's in the same universe.
0: You want to know who do we think is the most famous?
1: Who do you think is the most famous person in the world? That
0: who's
1: Tara,
0: found something or just in general?
1: Just in general, maybe. Because, yeah, she didn't
0: Trump.
1: Say in business.
0: Trump.
1: Do you reckon it's Trump?
0: I reckon more people in the world would know, just as a general rule, Donald Trump, because of all the politics.
1: And current politics.
0: And current politics, than maybe Taylor Swift.
1: And I would argue also, in a similar vein, Oprah.
0: Yeah.
1: Like, Oprah is 72 now, and while she hasn't lost any of her charisma, charm, power, intelligence, influence, I would say 20 years ago, she might have been the most famous person in the world.
0: Yeah.
1: Maybe even more famous than Barack Obama or George W. Bush.
0: Like, everyone that was at the footy game last night, there was about 60,000 people. Everyone there would know Donald Trump. And everyone there would also probably know Taylor Swift.
1: Interesting. EP Shy Guy, you got your fingers in a few pies. Who do you think is the most famous person?
3: Like Kim Kardashian. Just
0: more famous.
1: Because also the scope of her profile.
3: The reach.
0: But what
1: and she's definitely a businesswoman.
0: Yeah. It could be Kim.
1: Kim.
0: Even though she's already had a co-founder.
1: She's had Emma Greed. Yep.
0: Maybe she's because already had Emma on. You could get another Skims person.
1: And again, maybe then that's the link there.
0: Yeah.
1: That Emma's passed on the phone number.
0: You would also
1: famous person in the world.
0: You would also call, like, she is part of that big famous people. We are famous for famous, top famous.
1: Entertainment, politics, business.
0: Yeah.
1: Which one trumps?
0: No, I reckon Shy Guy's right. I reckon it's Kim Kardashian.
1: Kim Kardashian. Alrighty, well, I'll keep refreshing her page. But isn't that so inspiring? 9 months ago, she started with a $10 microphone and just sending out emails. And now she's got people like Oprah, Jay Shetty, and now possibly
0: Kim
1: Kardashian.
0: We're Australian. We're meant to pull people down who are doing too well. Boom!
1: I love it!
4: 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When Hit has big cash to give away, we press this button.
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4: 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Details soon. 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

0: finished up. And back tomorrow with more NRL Grand Final tickets. The hottest tickets in town. You want them, we got them.
1: Amen. As well as $10,000 Alpha Box. Yep. We weren't able to give it away today. We had someone who said, when I win, I'm going to buy myself VIP tickets to the Granny. Whatever your motivation is, we play 7 and 8 a.m.
0: Yep.
1: Just learn what a verb, adjective, noun, and adverb is.
0: We want you to win the money, guys. Want you to have it.
1: You just got to do a little bit of work.
0: We'll see you tomorrow, guys. Bye-bye.
1: Bye-bye.
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19: This is a hit news briefing.
1: Hi there, I'm Amy Goggins. An independent review into Tasmania's parole board has moved forward. The state government has engaged advisory firm Cordamentha following its use of unverified artificial intelligence. The Attorney General says their focus is on making sure Tasmanians maintain confidence in the parole system. Meantime, new data from Enterprise Marketing and Research Services shows more than half of Tasmanians oppose the development of AI data centres in the state. Women and younger Tasmanians are among the most strongly opposed. Hobart will play host to the International Whaling Commission this week. Whale conservation, commercial whaling and growing threats to be discussed. And a heads up, the Tasmania Fire Service is expected to carry out a fuel reduction burn today at Marlin Road in South Hobart. The burn, approximately 12 hectares in size, will likely take a couple of days to complete. We're being told smoke may hang around for a few days, depending on wind conditions.
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20: Good morning, I'm Matthew Layton. The federal budget is set to finish $6 billion better than expected. The finance minister says savings, debt reduction and changes to the NDIS have helped improve the bottom line. Katie Gallagher telling the ABC there's more work ahead with growing pressure from health, aged care and defence.
21: All of those areas where we're seeing more and more pressures coming our way, we have to manage that and we're doing that. But dealing with some of these spending pressures and trying to repair the budget over time is a big effort. We've put a lot of the effort in.
20: A suspected terror plot has prompted the US to raise the threat level at a second British airbase. The men were intercepted near RAF Fairford in the UK, which has been used by American forces during the Iran conflict. Police say a public tip-off triggered the response. And economists warn first-home buyers are especially exposed to more rate hikes, already spending 42% of their income on repayments, with three increases potentially ahead.
22: Research shows that regularly eating ultra-processed foods can increase your risk of developing type 2 diabetes by 53%. Search Diabetes Australia for more about the nation's fastest-growing chronic condition.
20: Three flags down and the Lions are already talking about a fourth. The Premiers returned to Brisbane yesterday, greeted by a sea of fans before the party moved to Milton. Co-captain Josh Dunkley telling Nine they want four in a row.
23: This feeling, we've had it for the last 3 years and we're very grateful for it, but you don't want to share that with anyone else. We want to do it again, so we'll get back to work in a couple of weeks' time. We start training again and winding up, so yeah, we're excited about it.
20: Meanwhile, Triple Premiership coach Chris Fagan is weighing up whether to go around again.
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19: This is Heat Weather.
1: Looking partly cloudy today, heading for a top of 17 degrees. Tomorrow, a possible shower creeping in, a high of 19. Wednesday, some wet weather and 23 degrees. 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
0: Yeah!
1: Hello, we need to talk about that pre-game show. Oh my God. From scoring 5 ARIA nominations to getting ready to perform with Kylie Minogue at the AFL pre-match show, G-Flip had a pretty insane week. So I say, we hit play on them right after this DJ Konski mini mashup, you know, to help you get rid of that Monday-itis. 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

0: You know it. 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

0: He touched down in Australia last week. Noah Khan is officially on the down under leg of his Great Divide Tour.
1: Hello, the Brisbane Lions.
0: He's still over in Melbourne taking in all that AFL goodness, so let's bring him to Hobart. That hit track with the same title in less than 10 minutes on your number one hit music station. Wait.

0: It's pretty much been on full rotation ever since Tay-Tay dropped it on Friday. Megan in Newtown, have you heard the latest from Tay, and what do you think?
1: I have. I've been listening nonstop.
0: Yeah, it's a vibe. If you haven't heard Patient Zero yet, I'm going to play it in about 4 minutes right after Eminem on Hit.
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0: I will forever be obsessed with the way this guy just knows how to put a new spin on an old classic. Cyril, when are you coming back to Hobart? We want to see you.
1: I love that. I'm going to try. I'm going to talk to my manager this afternoon.
0: Oh my God, yay. Thank you. Let's spin that new one of yours up next on Hit. It's called Breathless and it's kind of iconic.
1: You're iconic, Isabella. Thanks, mate. Let's get down for the workday.
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0: Hey, this is Cyril, and you're listening to Breathless. I've always been a big fan of The Cause, and especially their song Breathless. 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

0: The rest of that non-stop music continues up next across Hobart. 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
13: 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Built for steep slopes with coverage up to 800 square metres, now under $2,500. 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
9: Hi there, I'm Amy Goggins. A petition has been launched in response to cuts in the Tasmanian Museum and Art Gallery. It calls for the proposed job losses to be reversed and for a greater investment in infrastructure. It will be open up until late November. The Attorney General says their focus is on making sure Tasmanians maintain confidence in the parole system. The state government has engaged advisory firm Cordamentha to carry out an independent review following use of unverified artificial intelligence. Meantime, AI data centres are in the spotlight with new research showing more than half of Tasmanians oppose their development in the state. The research from the Enterprise Marketing and Research Services showing women and younger Tasmanians are among the most strongly opposed. While the state government's inquiry into the centres has received 152 submissions from the public and stakeholders. And this Crime Stoppers Week, new stats show more than 30 people contact Crime Stoppers Tasmania each day to share info.
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10: Good morning, I'm Matthew Layton. Another interest rate hike could make the mortgage squeeze even tighter. The RBA is tipped to lift rates to 4.6% tomorrow, the fourth increase this year. That could add another $119 a month to repayments on an average new home loan. A missed email has prompted a shake-up of cyber reporting inside Services Australia. Finance Minister Katie Gallagher telling the ABC the inbox used by OpenAI to flag the Medicare breach has now been moved to a 24/7 cyber security centre,
23: which monitors cyber safety across Services Australia. There's a forensic investigation underway, but the question of protecting data, I think, is going to be one that we really need to talk with the Parliament about over the next few months or so.
10: Victoria's Labor government is delaying 8 level crossing removals until 2033, saving $686 million. And 5 men have been arrested on suspicion of preparing a terrorist attack near an RAF base in southwest England, used by the US to strike Iranian